0: does it profit a man to gain the whole world and lose his soul?
1: I want out. But it's hard. I need answers, Mama.
0: Robert.
1: I need answers.
0: Son.

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Isn't that nice? I mean, really, when you really sit and think about it, isn't it really, really nice? I can easily feel myself slipping.

I've heard people say that too much of anything is not good for you, baby. Oh, no. But I don't know about that. As many times that we've loved, we've shared love and made love, it doesn't seem to me like it's enough. There's just not enough of it. It's just not enough.

0: my weekend, the money gets the money champion. Hurry! One ball of cost, hurry and dad, hurry. Hurry, I'm back, 30. Now I'm a luma.
1: Assam, we're back.

DJ Hammond live from LBV City. Never tell us if I'm pitching paper, but it's actually paper.